0: made sense at the time. Probably. Rise Up with Riz. 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
0: The latest showbiz news from Australia to Hollywood with Jaden Forster.
1: And he joins us on the line. Good morning, Jaden. How are you, mate?
2: Good, thank you, Riz. Good morning.
1: Well, I think most of Australia has been following this story very, very closely, but none more closely than you. The Karl Stefanovic stuff. What's the latest?
2: Yeah, well, basically, I guess it's all now done and dusted, effectively. Things haven't unraveled pretty quickly since we spoke on Thursday. Of course, Friday, the confirmation coming early Friday morning that he and Nine have officially parted ways, which we expected that to come. We were just waiting for the statement, basically. And, yeah, now officially all complete, at least according to the Australian newspaper, reporting that both Karl and Nine have reached a settlement. They say six figures. I believe that to be the case. My understanding is between 100 and 150,000. So essentially the payout for what was left to run on his contract that, as we know and as he knew, was going to expire at the end of December anyway. So look, he walks away with that. I mean, I don't think he would have really cared basically what he left with, as he said on YouTube on Friday. I think he's actually pretty happy that he's actually gone. Seems to be happy anyway, saying that I'm free and all of those things he was saying. So there's a few whispers around, you know, from within the walls of Nine that the staff think that he played Channel 9 and won. I probably agree to some degree. And there's other rumours and rumblings that he's sort of going off now and going to try and become, I guess, the big sort of celebrity independent content kind of guy, with even a whisper that he might be doing a live speaking tour around that podcast later in the year. So anyway, I think in his sort of mind, he sort of thinks that he's won, and I guess we'll see if Channel 9 can win now in their own race to try and turn the tables on Sunrise, if that's even remotely possible, and put in somebody to take his place and replace him.
1: Yeah, it'll be interesting to see who that new host is. But, I mean, you said it off the top, basically. It did move very, very quickly. It's almost one of those things that you don't often see in entertainment anymore.
2: Yeah, I guess the other unusual thing as well is that totally foreign in TV anyway is that somebody actually knows that they're going to be getting fired in 12 months' time. I mean, normally you are marched out of the building by security and you don't even get to clean up your desk. That's just the reality of the way things go. And also, you're usually the last person to know. Radio is a very similar game. But yeah, TV, so it's an interesting one that it has played out as quickly as it has. I mean, I guess it was going to go that way, given that there had been those crisis talks happening. And then, of course, Karl finding out, I guess, after we all found out as media and members of the public. So yeah, it was ironed out pretty quickly. And I mean, realistically, the only thing to decide was what the sentiment was going to be. And if Karl was going to agree, then it was pretty open shut. If he was not going to agree, then we were going to head towards a legal battle. But like I say, I think he's pretty happy to be gone. So I think that's why it all happened as quickly as it did.
1: Now, we've talked about it quite a few times on the show. I mean, there's been so many different theories and rumours and things about it. James Bond, the next person to play 007. Well, the woman who cast James Bond for 40 years has weighed in on this one.
2: She has, and she's had a couple of interesting things to say. Great interview she's done with the Independent newspaper in London. It's a great read. So if you're interested, if you love all the behind-the-scenes Bond stuff, there's a few juicy Easter eggs in there if you want to go and check that out online. But yes, a lady by the name of Debbie McWilliams worked on 14 Bond movies, basically cast a lot of Bonds, including the last three, including Daniel Craig. And of course, we know that Callum Turner, he seems to be the front runner, but Callum, Jacob Elordi, and Harris Dickinson are the sort of the front runners or the rumoured front runners. She says none of them should be James Bond. She says that basically James Bond should be an enigma. So both Bond and the actor playing Bond, she says, should be unknown, and that none of

0: those three will work if they get the gig as Bond, or none of them will work as Bond. And I guess when you look at that, that's very much sort of the case. If you go back, I'm talking very early days here, but our man, Timothy Dalton, Pierce Brosnan, Daniel Craig, the more recent one, they have all been very much under the radar since before getting the gig as Bond. They did all various things before Bond, but it's really only after they became Bond that they became these major household names. So I think she's got a point, you know. She says that it should be an unknown. You know, fame and sex appeal aren't necessarily the most important things. It's all about the job description and being able to be believable as Bond on the screen. So an enigma. Mm-hmm. As to who that might be, she's not saying anyone. She's keeping her cards very close to her chest.
1: So if we're saying it, if we want it to be an Aussie, does that mean we've got to go back and sort of watch some Home and Away and Neighbours and find someone in that kind of pool?
0: Well, potentially an unknown. I guess it could be an Aussie. She has said herself when she has been casting Bond in the past that she steered away from casting an American, and not because of the accent. She says because most of them have sort of got like phony teeth and dodgy looking hair. I guess, you know, it has to be somebody who looks believable. I guess, you know, if it's an enigma, you or I could be potentially in the mix. But basically, I tend to agree with her. I mean, you're talking about one of the most iconic sort of roles and characters on screen, British secret agent. You do have to be able to look at them and go, okay, this is James Bond. You can't be looking at them and thinking that, oh, this is a guy who played so-and-so from Euphoria, or this is the guy that married, you know, Dua Lipa in Sicily kind of thing. And I guess that's probably why James Bond has worked so successfully in the past. So, you know, you look at them and you think, okay, Bond. But yeah, it'd be interesting to see just how they cast, particularly now that one of the main people, or the main person, Barbara Broccoli, is no longer involved. And, you know, she was like James Bond. Bond was in her DNA, along with this lady who has cast all of the Bonds. So yeah, it could be a little dodgy going forward. I'll wait and see.
1: Well, Jaden, I think you would make a fantastic James Bond.
0: Oh, well, I'm an enigma. I'm a very private person, so not many people know too much about me. So if they want to knock on my door and give me a call, I'm not sure if I will pass the test for the sex appeal and the looks, but very much fitting the enigma category.
1: I'm backing you, mate. There you go. There's a scoop. Jaden Forster, the next
0: thank
1: James
0: you.
1: Bond.
0: Yeah, you've got your headline. It's all there. Take it to the bank.
2: It's Will and Woody. The drive home.
3: What's the thing in your house that you need someone to get rid of if you are to die?
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5: My diary.
3: Oh, yeah.
5: I've got a pretty juicy secret in there. 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She found a boyfriend. I had the biggest crush on him, and we actually hooked up one night, and they're still together.
3: And you just hooked up once?
5: Yeah, we, like, decided to never speak about it again, and she doesn't know.
3: Yeah, yeah, go on, go on.
5: To be fair, I told her that I liked him first.
3: She's in the wrong. I agree. 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
12: Good morning, Alana McIntyre here with the latest. The Socceroos World Cup campaign has come to a devastating end this morning. The newsroom's John Michael is at Dallas Stadium with all the details.
13: The Aussies have been eliminated from the tournament after going down to Egypt in a penalty shootout. After conceding early, the Socceroos equalised in the second half to force the match into extra time. Sadly, our boys missed two spot kicks, with the African nation advancing to the final 16. Australia still yet to ever win a knockout match at the World Cup.
12: Taylor Swift and Travis Kelce have said I do in NYC, with pink billboards around Madison Square Garden flashing up reading just TNT married. Huge stars were seen heading to the venue earlier, like Hugh Grant, Ed Sheeran and Bradley Cooper. It's understood Adam Sandler officiated the ceremony while there were no bridesmaids or groomsmen. The singer's brother was her man of honour and the footballer's brother was his best man. The speculation Taylor will sing, joining Stevie Nicks and Paul McCartney for a performance. A man is due in court in November accused of stalking Kylie Minogue's family in Melbourne. The 66-year-old allegedly sending the family gifts and bombarding them with texts and calls claiming he was in a relationship with a singer. And strange scenes along a quiet stretch of sand in Queensland. An exclusion zone had to be set up north of Townsville so crews could check a potentially hazardous object. It's been taken away for testing, with residents claiming it could be space debris.
0: Ampol Hallett Place. Best takeaway curries in town. Phone orders and takeaway.
12: The Swans are second on the AFL ladder, beating the Western Bulldogs by 35 points at the SCG. Coach Dean Cox says it was pleasing from the first bounce.
14: You know, I thought the players from the game last week reviewed the game really well, took a fair bit into training throughout the couple of sessions that we did have and executed really well.
12: The Crows beat the Eagles in Perth by 25 points, and Socceroos midfielder Jackson Irvine has asked Australia to get behind Harry Suter and Lucas Harrington following their missed penalties, with the Aussies knocked out of the World Cup by Egypt.
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1: On the Eastern Air Peninsula today, a cloudy one with a slight chance of a shower and some light winds becoming southeasterly, 15 to 20 kilometres per hour in the middle of the day, then becoming light in the late afternoon with top temperatures in Cleve 14 and Kimber with a top of 13. On the lower Eyre Peninsula, a cloudy one with a slight chance of a shower about this morning with some easterly winds, 15 to 25 kilometres per hour, becoming light during the evening. Top temperatures in Coffin Bay, 16, Cummins, 15, and Port Lincoln with a top today of 15.
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1: As we always do on a Friday morning just after 8 o'clock, we chat with Ange from Lincoln Cinema. And of course, with school holidays here, she has got plenty on the cards. I'm going to share the chat I had with her yesterday up next.

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1: So school holidays are here and there is plenty to go and see at Lincoln Cinema.
0: Let's find out what's screening at Lincoln Cinema. Stay up to date via their socials.
1: And to tell us all about it, we got Ange. G'day, Ange. How are you?
2: I'm great, thanks, Riz, and yourself?
1: Well, very, very good, but you must be pumped because the school holidays are here, which means that you've got new movies galore.
2: We are so excited. It is day one of a very, very exciting school holidays for us, and we've got a great lineup to add to what we've already got showing at Lincoln Cinema.
1: Yeah, there are so many great movies out at the moment. This one I'm very, very excited about because I watched it when I was a kid. It still scared me even though it's a parody movie. Scary Movie. You've got Scary Movie number 6.
2: Yes, I actually watched this one last night, Riz, because it came out yesterday, and I've got to be honest, I chuckled out loud multiple times through the movie and had people turning around to look at me because that's just the person I am.
1: Very good. Well, that's what it's there for. It is a very, very funny movie franchise. So, Scary Movie 6. If you haven't seen any of them, trust me, you're going to enjoy these ones. Now, the other one, we love our live-action remakes of Disney movies, and Moana is going to be massive.
2: Absolutely. And Moana has probably been one of our biggest movies that we've had so far, Moana and Moana 2. So I'm going to predict that this is going to have big, big numbers to the screenings and that you really do want to pre-book for these and make sure that you're booking online so that you're ready to come in with your seat all ready to go.
1: Yeah, absolutely, especially for something like Moana, especially for any kind of Disney live-action movies. There's always going to be so many people that are going to want to go along and see these ones. So I imagine, yeah, like you said, make sure you get online and book.
2: Absolutely, and especially how can you go wrong? You know, Dwayne Johnson, The Rock in the movies always gives you that little bit of extra comedic value, so definitely one to come and see over the holidays.
1: Yeah, absolutely. Moana is screening at Lincoln Cinema, and you've also got a superhero movie. You've got Supergirl too.
2: Yeah. So this is fun. Anyone that watched the last Superman movie would have seen

0: a little kind of snippet right at the end that introduced the new Supergirl and I think her little side companion in this next movie. So, yeah, this one looks really fun. I'm not sure that she's your regular superhero that's, you know, all proper and nice, and I kind of look forward to seeing this one.
1: Yeah, Supergirl, you can also catch at Lincoln Cinema. Now, I love myself a Christopher Nolan movie, and this one has got a stacked cast. It is called The Odyssey.
0: I know, how crazy is this? You know, Matt Damon, Tom Holland, Anne Hathaway, Robert Pattinson, like we're talking crazy amount of big names for this one. And I know people have really been hanging out for this one. This one hits our screens the very last little area of the school holidays. So keep your eyes open. It's not released yet on our website, but it will be very, very soon.
1: Well, you can't go wrong with a Christopher Nolan movie either, I don't reckon, Ange.
0: No, I know. We've been really lucky this year. I feel like the gods are shining down on us with the movies that are hitting our screen.
1: Yeah, it is fantastic, and that's to go along with some of the other movies you've already still got. You know, like your Toy Stories and your Minions and Monsters and things like that. And well, there's so many amazing movies out there. And this is what I love, Ange, is that you've got a bit of a promotion happening with Bendigo Bank. Can you tell us a bit about this one?
0: Yeah, right. So how lucky are we? I know that we're very, very lucky to have Bendigo Community Bank, Port Lincoln, as a part of our community, and they do lots and lots of stuff. But we are so much luckier these holidays because they have decided to pair with us to offer the community discounted tickets for the school holidays. So the first week of school holidays, there is one movie a day that is going to be the Bendigo Bank pick of the day, and that is going to be discounted tickets for anyone that books those tickets for the community.
1: Oh, that is huge. Yeah, we love this is you're right. This is one thing Bendigo Community Bank do so well is giving back to the community, and this is fantastic. So you must be absolutely stoked that they've decided to team up with you guys.
0: Oh, they're just it's amazing. And we've made it work so that it's really across all the different movies, all the different genres. So different movie every single day. Find the one that you want to go see. Make sure you book early because those tickets are going so fast. We released them a day ago, and I can tell you some of these movies are already nearly booked out.
1: Yeah, so don't miss out on this great opportunity. Make sure you keep up to date on the socials, Lincoln Cinema on Facebook and at lincolncinema.net for everything going on these school holidays because it is a stacked lineup. And thank you so much for jumping on and having a chat about it all.
0: Oh, thank you, Riz. Have a great school holidays. We'll talk at the end. Get ready. This Sabo, iHeart is counting down the 20 biggest hits of the week that you've given the thumbs up to on the iHeart app.
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1: As you know, we love the team at West Coast Youth and Community Support. 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And they're on the hunt for a new bus with a little thing called Share On Air, which we have jumped on board with them again. But I wanted to have a bit of a chat with some of the crew from West Coast Youth and Community Support. And well, on Friday, caught up with Rihanna and Tony to have a bit of a chat about what they do. I'm going to share that with you next.
0: We scrubbed out Riz's bad jokes.
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0: It's Riz from earlier in the week. 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
1: So as you know, we are in the midst of our Share on Air program with our great mates at West Coast Youth and Community Support, who are a great team. We love them. We've got a couple of them in the studio with me today. We've got Tony. G'day, Tony.
2: G'day, Riz.
1: And we've also got Rihanna. Hello, Rihanna. How are you?
3: Hi. How you going?
1: Very, very well, thank you. So basically what we're asking, for those that might not know what West Coast Youth and Community Support do, because you do a lot in the community, you have a whole bunch of different programs. I was just wondering, we're going to have a bit of chatting to some more members of your team about what it is you do and then, you know, how this bus could help you. So, Tony, what do you do and how would the bus
2: help? I know a lot of our youth programs and a lot of the outreach we do. So I thought I'd actually, teaming up with Rihanna today, talk about the Code Red and Blue with the weather as cold as it has been and the outreach that the homelessness team get to do.
1: Yeah. So what would the bus do to help out with that?
3: So I suppose the bus would be like another resource for us to be able to go out and actually visit people and try and find people that are sleeping rough. Which we do on outreach and we do when there's an extreme weather response.
1: Okay, so you can actually physically go and pick them up.
2: Absolutely. So there's been times when the teams have actually had to get people, get their tents. I remember doing one outreach where it was pouring down with rain and I had to help a young man pack his tent up. It was sodden wet. Get it into the bus and get him to some safe shelter.
1: Yeah, absolutely. And so this bus would be a massive necessity. I guess I was talking with the other teams and it's like you're all kind of share it in different ways, so it can be times where you won't have access to the bus. So having a new one would actually...
2: The thing, the teams are pretty forgiving on each other to give access, but it will be highly needed.
1: Yeah, absolutely. So if you are keen, make sure you get online, magic89.9.com.au, follow the Share on Air links and get bidding. Well, Rihanna and Tony, thanks for jumping in and having a chat.
3: Thanks, Riz.
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1: 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I was giving way to him at the automatic doors as he was coming out and I was going in. Turns around, hits me with a thanks champ. I still haven't emotionally recovered from it.
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1: So you might have seen this one on the news recently. Was the couple that climbed to the top of the Empire State Building in New York, over 440 metres above the streets below. Wow, incredible. To do a proposal, they also a little bit of a daredevil crew. They've got a bit of a documentary out on Netflix called Skywalkers. Makes sense. They spend most of their time in the sky, which follows their death-defying climbs around the world. I mean, this engagement is going to be pretty tough to top. Now, check it out. It, of course, made the headlines all across the world. You can find all the details on this one at our trending section at magic89.9.com.au.
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7: Good morning, Alana McIntyre here with the latest. Residents along the East Coast are being urged not to touch sick wildlife as further testing gets underway to determine whether or not a bird found along New South Wales has the H5 strain of bird flu. The giant petrel returned a positive preliminary test near Hawk's Nest, with the CSIRO results set to be handed down later today. Perth residents are being urged to closely watch their pet birds and poultry, with a suspected case found in the city. Infectious disease expert Kudzai Kanutu has told the ABC many people are naturally concerned.
8: Because we know that there's that real risk of expansion of the outbreak amongst the wild bird population, and then our historical understanding that many of our greatest flu pandemics historically have originated in bird population.
7: A Melbourne man is accused of harassing Kylie Minogue's family, bombarding them with texts and calls. The 66-year-old has allegedly been sending the singer's family gifts, claiming he's in a relationship with the star. He's due in court in November. Briefly, several arson attacks in Adelaide have now been linked. Hundreds of pro-Palestine protesters are gathering outside Sydney's town hall, where Anthony Albanese is attending Labor's conference. And Taylor Swift and Travis Kelce are now husband and wife, the superstar couple tying the knot at Madison Square Garden in front of A-listers like Hugh Grant and Jimmy Fallon. Adam Sandler officiating the ceremony. The Empire State Building is glowing like a sapphire, with NYC locals questioning if it was the singer's Something Blue.
0: Sharky Sports Bar, your front row seat to live sport.
7: The Socceroos are now out of the World Cup. Australia going down to Egypt in a penalty shootout. Harry Suter and Lucas Harrington both missing crucial spot kicks. Tony Popovich telling SBS it's hard, but he's proud.
9: I think we showed the world that Australian football is strong.
7: In the AFL, the Swans are second on the ladder. They beat the Western Bulldogs by 35 points at the SCG.
10: Air Peninsula Stud Merino Breeders Pre-Sale and Pol Merino Expo is on July 6 from 10 a.m. at the Woodner Show. Grounds. 19 of the EP's leading breeders will display selections of their top quality stud rams in preparation for the upcoming selling season. The Elders EP Champion Hoggett Ram will be judged at 12 noon, with a winning stud receiving a merchandise pack from Curtis's. The Eyre Peninsula Stud Merino Pre-Sale and Pol Merino Expo, July 6th at the Woodner Showgrounds from 10 a.m.
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1: Tuano Bay at next high tide at 5:01 this evening, 1.88 metres. Next low tomorrow morning at 12:25, 0.49 of a metre. Tumby Bay now, next high tide at 4:27 this afternoon, 1.91 metres. Next low tonight at 11:26, 0.57 of a metre. Sheringa Beach now, next low tide at 9:52 tonight, 0.42 of a metre. Next high tomorrow morning at 2:56, 0.85 of a metre. Finally, in Port Lincoln, next high tide at 4 o'clock this afternoon, 1.7 metres. Next low tonight at 10:55, 0.5 of a metre.
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1: On the Eastern Air Peninsula today, a cloudy one with a slight chance of a shower and some light winds becoming southeasterly, 15 to 20 kilometres per hour in the middle of the day, then becoming light in the late afternoon with top temperatures in Cleve 14 and Kimber with a top of 13. On the lower Eyre Peninsula, a cloudy one with a slight chance of a shower about this morning with some easterly winds, 15 to 25 kilometres per hour, becoming light during the evening. Top temperatures in Coffin Bay, 16, Cummins 15, and Port Lincoln with a top today of 15.
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13: Hi there, Alana McIntyre here with the latest. Heartbreak for the Socceroos in Dallas. The newsroom's John Michael is there with the latest.
14: Australia's run at the World Cup is now over, losing to Egypt in today's round of 32 clash in Texas. The Socceroos conceding a goal in the 13th minute before finding the back of the net in the second half to equalise. The match ending in a penalty shootout where crucial spot kick misses by Harry Suter and Lucas Harrington, sadly giving Egypt the win.
13: The CSIRO is expected to hand down test results on a bird today after one was found on the East Coast with the suspected H5 strain. The giant petrel returned a positive preliminary test for the dangerous strain after being found on the New South Wales mid-north coast. While residents in Perth are being urged to closely monitor their pet birds and poultry, with another bird testing positive from a beach in the city's north. A man has been charged, accused of stalking Kylie Minogue's family in Melbourne. The 66-year-old is accused of sending gifts and trinkets to the spinning around singer. He's still in the community and faces court in November. And Taylor Swift and Travis Kelce are now husband and wife. There's tight security around Madison Square Garden with signs outside reading Just TNT Married. Ed Sheeran, Hugh Grant and Jennifer Lopez were just some of the famous guests, with Adam Sandler officiating. BBC correspondent Floyd Cush says it was a well-kept secret for a while.
15: The Taylor team did not let any details slip until we saw a billboard light up announcing the news, and Taylor's publicist confirmed that news a little bit later.
0: Ampol Hallett Place. Best takeaway curries in town. 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
13: With Egypt beating the Aussies in a penalty shootout 4-2 at the World Cup, midfielder Jackson Irvine has told SBS they're wrapping their arms around Harry Suter and Lucas Harrington.
7: It's not about any player. We're a unit. We do everything together. So we win together, we lose together.
13: In the AFL, the Crows have survived a big scare to beat West Coast by 25 points. The Swans down the Western Bulldogs.
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16: On West Coast waters and variable winds about 10 knots, becoming east to southeasterlies to 15 knots through the late afternoon. Seas below 1 metre, the swell southwesterlies to 4 metres, decreasing to 3 metres. On central waters and south to southeasterly winds about 10 knots, tending east to southeasterlies to 15 knots later this arvo. Seas below 1 metre, the swell southwesterlies to 4 metres, decreasing to 3 metres. And on Spencer Gulf waters, variable winds about 10 knots, becoming southeasterlies to 15 knots by tonight. Seas below 1 metre, the swell south to southwesterlies to 3 metres, decreasing to 2 metres.
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16: On the Eastern Air Peninsula, a bit of cloud about, expecting a slight chance of showers and light winds, becoming southeasterlies to 20 kilometres per hour. Daytime temps getting around 15 degrees. And to the lower EP, cloudy and slight chance of a shower, light winds throughout the day, and daytime temps around 16.
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0: Drink some margaritas by swinging blue lights. 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Are you with me? Are you with me?
1: It is Magic 89.9, the EP's hit music station. G'day there, Brett with you on your Saturday. Great to be with you. And, well, big things happening with Cher on air for 2026. I can't get into it too deeply at the moment. However, I do believe we'll have some more details for you on Monday. All I can say at the moment is that we've had an amazing amount of support, an amazing amount of people getting stuck into the auctions and the likes there. However, we're going to step it up a notch with fundraising events, community challenges, all sorts of things. We'll give you more details on Monday on that here on Magic.
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3: She's in the wrong. 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

0: Hey, it's Robbie Williams and Kylie Minogue. They're doing it for the kids on Magic 89.9, the EP's hit music station. G'day there, Brett, with you on your Saturday. And lots going on. Have you checked out the Celebration Hub as yet? 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

0: Hey, it's a little ditty of Jack and Diane, John Cougar Mellencamp on Magic 89.9, the EP's hit music station. If you love your flashback hits, hey, don't forget to catch up with us midday, Monday to Friday, when we do the flashback lunch, thanks to Macca's. Some great gut busters that pop in there. John Mellencamp, he could be one of them there. Also, Luther Vandross and Janet Jackson could be another one. But Luther Vandross and Janet Jackson, they're coming up in the next hour, actually. Also, BB REXA and Faithless, too. And, of course, plenty more to get you through your weekend on Magic.
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4: I'm John Fabris. Results of testing are expected today to determine whether H5N1 bird flu was detected in a seabird in New South Wales. With cases found in WA and SA, the Invasive Species Council's Jack Goff told Seven it's pretty clear we're heading towards an outbreak.
5: We could be facing a wave of serious wildlife decline in the face of this bird flu, where we've seen overseas millions of birds around the world, tens of thousands of mammals killed who scavenge on those birds.
4: UNESCO's opting against listing the Great Barrier Reef as in danger, acknowledging Australia's work to protect it. It has mentioned concerns, though, over mass coral bleaching in recent years. And a study's found the death toll from Europe's heatwave topped 20,000 between June 22 and 28. Environmental scientist Dr. Michael K. Dorsey explains how Europe isn't equipped for severe heat.
6: 20% of EU homes have air conditioning versus about 90% in the United States.
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7: Half break for our Socceroos at the FIFA World Cup. Our reporter John Michael is in Dallas with the wash-up from this morning's round of 32 loss.
8: Australia has been eliminated from the tournament after losing to Egypt in the cruelest of fashions. The Socceroos going down to the African nation in a penalty shootout with Harry Suter and Lucas Herrington both missing crucial spot kicks. The Aussies conceded early before equalising in the second half, forcing the match into extra time. The result means Australia is still yet to ever win a knockout match at the World Cup.
7: The Cinderella story ending for Cape Verde in a 3-2 defeat to Argentina in extra time. Colombia leads Ghana 1-0 for the last spot in the round of 16. The Demons are on a rare trip to Tassie to face Hawthorn in their AFL clash. Coach Stephen King says it's a test of their finals credentials.
9: It's a privilege to play in big games that have, you know, weighting towards finals. So we're playing a team that's sitting third on the ladder and we need to take another scalp to solidify our spot.
7: GWS tackles Fremantle later this hour at Manuka Oval. That's sport. I'm Harrison Preeb.
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1: 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Magic 89.9. Weather Watch.
0: On the Eastern Peninsula, a bit of cloud about. Expecting a slight chance of showers and light winds becoming southeasterlies to 20 kilometres per hour. Daytime temps getting around 15 degrees. And to the lower EP, cloudy and slight chance of a shower, light winds throughout the day, and daytime temps around 16.
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0: It's Ed Sheeran and Cyril from up in the top end of Australia, actually. Cyril and Camera, the Cyril remix. Great version too. And Cyril, he was very humbled when he was asked to make the remix there of Ed Sheeran's hit Camera. Anyway, we're going to carry things on. More hits right after this on Magic.
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0: Taking me back to the 80s and Pseudo Echo and Funky Town on Magic 89.9, wrapping things up for me for the afternoon. However, Ray Clark, he'll be dropping by, saying g'day, spinning the hits for the Arvo, taking you up to 4 o'clock, of course, when Mikey takes over with the iHeart Countdown on Magic. Have a great weekend.
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4: I've got a pretty juicy secret in there. So me and my friend have been, like, best friends for so long. She found a boyfriend. I had the biggest crush on him, and we actually hooked up one night, and they're still together.
2: And you just hooked up once?
4: Yeah, we, like, decided to never speak about it again, and she doesn't know.
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10: I'm John Favreau. Donald Trump spoken at Mount Rushmore, bearing the images of historical US presidents for the 250th Independence Anniversary celebrations. President Trump given a rousing reception.
11: No one has ever given more to charity, ended more hunger, cured more disease, or done more to uplift humanity than Americans, and no country ever will be able to match it.
10: Federal Opposition Leader Angus Taylor's address, Queensland's LNP conference, taking aim at One Nation, which has surpassed the coalition's polling.
12: The truth of One Nation is it's a one-person show.
10: And Australia's Great Barrier Reefs, recommended by UNESCO not to go on its in-danger list. Labor Senator Nita Green reckons it reflects recent work on its protection.
13: This decision that was released last night is a draft decision, but it recognises all of the work that the government's been putting into protecting the reef and managing the reef.
9: Ampol Hallett Place. Best takeaway curries in town. Phone orders and takeaway.
14: The Socceroos FIFA World Cup dream dashed after a penalty shootout loss to Egypt in the round of 32. Harry Suter and Lucas Harrington missing from the spot. Veteran Jackson Irvine has told SBS the squad's wrapping its arms around the pair.
15: We win together, we lose together, everything. So yeah, the boys, as I said, they've been immense, the two of them, throughout this tournament. And as I said, to step up and take a penalty is not easy. So yeah, they have all the boys' support.
14: Argentina has overcome Cape Verde 3-2 in extra time to advance to the last 16, while Colombia has down Ghana 1-0. AFL, Melbourne up by 39 points over Hawthorne in the second quarter in Launceston. In the nation's capital, at last check, the Giants leading Fremantle by 7 points in the opening term. Still to come, the Suns to face the Pies on the Gold Coast. Richmond and Carlton battle it out tonight at the MCG. The Vixens are chasing back-to-back Super Netball titles in tonight's decider against the Thunderbirds at John Cain Arena. And Daria Katsikina suffered a straight sets loss to Naomi Osaka in the third round at Wimbledon. That's sport. I'm Harrison Freve.
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10: For the Eastern Air Peninsula, a cloudy day, slight chance of a shower. Light winds easterly, 15 to 20 kilometres an hour. Top temps in Cleve, 13. Kimber, 13. The Lower Air Peninsula, cloudy. Winds easterly, around 15 to 25 kilometres an hour. Top temps in Coffin Bay, 16. Cummins, 14. And Port Lincoln, 15.
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0: 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I reckon the guy's quite cool. That is Freedom 90, taking you back quite a ways. Hey, Monday morning, Riz is back with the Lucky Fiver. 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

0: 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Sam Smith there with Kim Petras and Unholy. As we come up towards 3 o'clock, national news and sport on the way for you shortly. In the next hour, we're going to crank it up. That is my favourite song at the moment. Bruno Mars, I Just Might, coming up in the next hour. I chime in with the haven't you people ever heard of. And Panic at the Disco to get the hour started on 89.9 Hit Music Station.
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5: I'm John Fabris. A draft recommendation by UNESCO is for the Great Barrier Reef not to be included on its in danger list. Queensland's Environment Minister Andrew Powell credits a united effort for its improving fortunes.
6: It acknowledges all of the hard work by farmers, local governments and all the people on the ground, our scientists.
5: Shoppers have been storming Paris retailers and emptying shelves of air conditioners. Environmental scientist Dr. Michael K. Dorsey describing how Europe's heat wave is taking a heavy toll.
7: A kind of a heat mountain the EU was never designed to climb. We've seen just in the past 4 years over 200,000 deaths.
5: And Donald Trump's kicked off America's 250th Independence Anniversary celebrations at Mount Rushmore.
8: You do not have to be born here, but you do have to love what we have built. You must love our country. There has never been anything like us anywhere on earth, and we are not going to let anyone take that away.
1: Sharky Sports Bar, your front row seat to live sport.
9: The Demons are running hot against Hawthorn, leading by 77 points in the third quarter in Launceston. Melbourne keeping the Hawks to just one goal in the first half, but forward Kate Chandler's told Fox the job isn't done.
10: Just a reset. You know, Hawthorn, they're a bloody good footy club, and we know they're going to respond, and they're a bit of a fortress down here, so we're just ready for the fight, reset, and hopefully we can finish them off.
9: In the nation's capital, the Giants up by 13 over Fremantle in the second quarter. The Suns are searching for a much-needed win against Collingwood on the Gold Coast, Richmond and Carlton to square off tonight at the MCG. And the Thunderbirds are looking to complete a dominant Super Netball season with a premiership against the Melbourne Vixens. The minor premiers have lost just one game this season heading into tonight's decider. Coach Tanya Obst credits their strong bond.
11: The way they've connected with one another off the court and their ability to then bring that onto the court, I know that when things get tight or are going well, they're able to maintain that connection.
9: That's sport. I'm Harrison Preeve.
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0: Starting in Arno Bay, next high at 5pm, 1.88 metres. Next low at 12.55am of 0.49 of a metre. Tumby Bay, next high of 4.27 this afternoon, 1.9 metres. Next low, 11.26 this evening, 0.57 of a metre. Sheringa Beach, high right now, 1.42 metres. Next low is at 9.52 this evening, 0.4 of a metre. For Port Lincoln, next high at 4pm, 1.7 metres. Next low at 10.55 this evening of half a metre.
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0: For the Eastern Air Peninsula, a cloudy day, slight chance of a shower. Light winds, easterly, 15 to 20 kilometres an hour. Top temps in Cleve, 13. Kimber, 13. The Lower Air Peninsula, cloudy. Winds easterly, around 15 to 25 kilometres an hour. Top temps in Coffin Bay, 16. Cummins, 14. And Port Lincoln, 15.
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1: 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That's Zilly featuring Vera Blue and a song called Paper Cuts. Ray, this afternoon, I hope you're going well. 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
5: I've got a pretty juicy secret in there. 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

0: 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EP's hit music station, Maroon 5 there, and This Love. It's Ray this afternoon. Hello. I've got something from Shaboozy coming up for you soon. Yes, that bar song thing. And Olivia Rodrigo right after these.
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0: 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Back to the 80s there, that's the Cutting Crew, and I just died in your arms tonight. 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
6: I'm John Fabris. It's a wait for test results today to verify whether a bird flu case in New South Wales is the deadly variant killing wildlife elsewhere in the world. The Invasive Species Council's Jack Gough telling 7 cases out of WA and SA are telling.
7: Seeing these multiple cases makes it pretty clear we're going to have an outbreak of this H5N1 variety of bird flu.
6: Environmental headway on the Great Barrier Reef's been rewarded by UNESCO recommending it not be classified as in danger. Federal Government Senator Nita Green commending the draft decision.
8: An icon that so many travellers visit from year to year, and an icon that supports 77,000 jobs.
6: And President Trump's delivered an upbeat US 250th Independence Anniversary speech at Mount Rushmore.
9: The United States of America is the most successful, most accomplished, most exceptional nation ever to exist in human history, and it is great to be your president.
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10: Melbourne is leading Hawthorn by 36 points, nearing full-time in their AFL encounter in Launceston in the nation's capital. It's the Giants up by 22 over Fremantle in the final term. The Suns searching for a much-needed win against Collingwood on the Gold Coast shortly. Coach Damien Hardwick says they've done their homework on Pies star Nick Dacos.
11: Oh, he's an incredible player. And once again, he's got some incredible strengths. He's got some areas that we think we can exploit him, if that makes sense, but it's just the damage factor.
10: Carlton looking to continue its winning streak tonight against Richmond at the MCG. The Socceroos are out of the FIFA World Cup, going down to Egypt in a penalty shootout this morning. A heartbroken Tony Popovich telling SBS it's a tough pill to swallow.
12: Yeah, it's tough. It's tough now, yeah. I think we showed the world that Australian football is strong.
10: The Wallabies to tackle Ireland in the Rugby Nations Championship tonight in Sydney. And Melbourne Vixens and Adelaide Thunderbirds take to the court this evening in the Super Netball Grand Final at John Cain Arena. That's sport. I'm Harrison Freve.
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0: Below our west coastal waters, winds variable, becoming east to southeasterly, 10 to 15 knots in the late afternoon. Seas below a metre, the swell southwesterly, 3 to 4 metres. The central coastal waters, winds tending east to southeasterly, 10 to 15 knots in the late afternoon. Seas below a metre, the swell southwesterly to 3 metres. The Spencer Gulf coastal waters, winds variable around 10 knots, becoming southeasterly, 10 to 15 knots in the evening. Seas below 1 metre, the swell south to southwesterly, 1 to 2 metres.
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0: For the Eastern Air Peninsula, cloudy, slight chance of a shower, light winds easterly 15 to 20 kilometres an hour. Temperature should get down to around 6 tonight. The Lower Air Peninsula, cloudy, winds easterly 15 to 25 kilometres an hour. Temps should get down to around 7 tonight.
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5: It's the 20 biggest hits right around the country. 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What have you put in as number one? Well, we're going to find out a bit later on in the show, but we'll get Doki Darko joining us in a few moments. Ash will deliver the latest in the entertainment news. And what a lineup in the countdown this afternoon with Ella Langley.
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1: No doubt about it, everyone has been glued to their TVs for the World Cup, and you're probably ready to guide your favourite nation to virtual glory as well. 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The problem is the execution. 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They might not have the official FIFA branding anymore, but make no mistake, this is the far superior experience. 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
4: 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So me and my friend have been, like, best friends for so long. She found a boyfriend. 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
2: And you just hooked up once?
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Sienna Spiro, Material Lover, counting down the 20 biggest hits in the iHeart Countdown. Love that vibe. Love that song. She's going to be an incredible artist and one to watch. I think she's literally just starting out to be something incredible. Watch her. Hey, Selma, Homebreaker, this week at number 15.

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1: I don't know about you, but I am very, very excited for what we're about to see on our TV screens. If you loved Legally Blonde growing up, well, you are going to love this. Elle has been now made into a TV series. Have a listen to this.
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3: What's it called?
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1: And there it is, Elle Woods and her Faber's Cry. Look, it is a little trip down memory lane, a little fun nostalgia trip that explores how Elle Woods became the confident, optimistic woman fans know from all the movies. 8 episodes on season 1 are now streaming, and the series has already been renewed for season 2. So it's set in 1995, and it follows Elle during her high school years before Harvard Law School and before the famous pink courtroom moments. So new friendships, first love, family drama, it's all happening. And Reese Witherspoon, who originally played Elle Woods in Legally Blonde, she is now on as an executive producer. She's helped shape the series, although she doesn't reprise her role. But

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1: What's the thing in your house that you need someone to get rid of if you are to die?
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3: My diary.
1: Oh, yeah.
3: I've got a pretty juicy secret in there. So me and my friend have been, like, best friends for so long. She found a boyfriend. I had the biggest crush on him, and we actually hooked up one night, and they're still together.
1: And you just hooked up once?
3: Yeah, we, like, decided to never speak about it again, and she doesn't know.
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3: To be fair, I told her that I liked him first.
1: She's in the wrong. I agree. 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
12: Hi, I'm John Fabris. UNESCO's issued a draft recommendation of not listing Australia's Great Barrier Reef as in danger, but it does mention coral bleaching. Queensland's Environment Minister Andrew Powell notes it wants a progress update by the end of 2028.
13: It does ask us to come back with reports, but that's all part of being a World Heritage listed site.
12: A study's found the death toll from Europe's heatwave topped 20,000 between June 22 and 28. Environmental scientist Dr. Michael K. Dorsey explains how Europe isn't equipped for severe heat.
14: 20% of EU homes have air conditioning versus about 90% in the United States.
12: And President Trump's delivered a speech at Mount Rushmore to usher in celebrations for a special milestone for America's independence from Britain.
15: 250 years of glorious independence and 250 years of majestic American freedom. Nothing like it.
11: 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Best takeaway curries in town. Phone orders and takeaway.
16: A couple of upsets this afternoon in the AFL. Melbourne has stunned Hawthorn 125-90 in Launceston. The Demons led by 77 in a scorching first half before conceding 12 of the final 14 goals. Captain Max Gawn telling Fox they were a little rusty coming off the bye.
17: I know when I verse teams off the bye, you know you can really get them in the last. We address that when you had to bring it up. Then like their third quarter was immense. And I think their third quarter set up their fourth, to be honest.
16: While the Giants have ended Fremantle's 14-game winning streak, 109-88 in the nation's capital. Action's underway on the Gold Coast. The Suns trailing the Pies by 8 in the opening term. And the Vixens Thunderbirds Super Netball Grand Final at John Cain Arena is a sellout. Melbourne is hunting back-to-back premierships for the first time in the club's history. Coach Di Honey says excitement is building.
18: They're primed and ready to go. I can't wait for it, actually. I'm really looking forward to it, and especially being my first time as head coach. It'll be a bonus if we win. Lovely.
16: That's Ford. I'm Harrison Preeve.
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19: For the Eastern Air Peninsula, cloudy, slight chance of a shower, light winds easterly 15 to 20 kilometres an hour. Temperature should get down to around 6 tonight. The Lower Air Peninsula, cloudy, winds easterly 15 to 25 kilometres an hour. Temps should get down to around 7 tonight.
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Countdown. Hello, it is Mikey in this afternoon from 20 to 1 as voted by you. We are halfway into the countdown. We're going to catch up with Doki Darko again. Get the latest in the gaming and tech news. Plus, Ash has entertainment news on Taylor Swift. Of course, it is a big moment right now. The wedding at Madison Square Gardens. There's been so much going on. I wonder if we will ever see pictures of inside the wedding. Oh, I hope so, because I'd love to see what it looks like. JB coming up, and I'm going to play you the

0: 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Mr. Roboto. 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

Countdown is the 20 biggest songs you gave the thumbs up to this week. 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
18: 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Number 6.

Harry Styles did get invited to Taylor Swift's wedding. The thing is, he's a little busy. He's touring at the moment. He can't make it. Maybe one of us could go in his place. Right, maybe. Don't think that's going to happen either. Hey, Bebe Rexha, I love this. I love her vibe. This is 100% my song of the week. She has left the big record label. She's decided to go independent. New Religion is her brand new track. Let's play it now. This week at number 4 in the countdown. Deep in the night.

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Let's take you back to when this was in the countdown. This is an iHeart Countdown flashback.

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1: Yeah.
2: Wedding bells are ringing for Travis Kelce and Taylor Swift. Ahead of their wedding, they have just donated $26 million to 20 charities across New York City, Kansas City, Cleveland, and Nashville, including food banks, hunger relief programs, children's hospitals, education and music initiatives, youth mentorship and after-school programs, first responder support, and animal welfare. They are amazing. She has also jumped back on Travis's podcast with his brother, and this was a very, very cute moment.
3: Back to New Heights to say thank you for this.
4: Yes.
2: Look at this.
4: I'm the luckiest man in the world.
3: It was such a wild romantic gesture to just be like, I want to date you. This kind of felt more like I was in an 80s John Hughes movie and he was just like standing outside of my window with a boombox just being like, I want to date you. Do you want to go on a date with me? I made you a friendship bracelet. Do you want to date me?
4: Just come outside and meet me.
3: This is sort of what I've been writing songs about wanting to happen to me since I was a teenager. Yeah,
4: I give the heirs to her credit.
3: Yeah?
4: I give the heirs to her credit because if I would have never gone to that show and been mesmerized and just been captivated and then left with such a desire to want to meet you, I would have never went on here and told everybody how butthurt I was. I get you in a room and it's like I've known you forever. It's like it was just the easiest conversation I

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7: 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Captain Kate Maloney knows they're capable of going back to back.
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11: 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Well,

That's Seb Fender, Olivia Dean, Remy in, and the iHeart Countdown from 20 to 1. As voted by you on the free iHeart app, it is Mike in from the 20 biggest hits that you voted for. Make sure you do grab the app, take us anywhere you go. It is free, and you can thumb up the tracks you dig. And next week could be the number one spot. Speaking of the number one spot, we're there right now. Let's recap this week's top five, though. Harry Styles in fifth place. The new independent signed artist Bebe Rexha with her absolute banging hit New Religion. Do we say marry Taylor Swift yet? Coming in at number three, Sam Fender and Olivia Dean in second. And this week's number one, taking on Madonna, Josh Fawaz. Around the country, you've put it at number one on the iHeart Countdown.

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3: I've got a pretty juicy secret in there. So me and my friend have been, like, best friends for so long. She found a boyfriend. 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
1: And you just hooked up once?
3: Yeah, we, like, decided to never speak about it again, and she doesn't know.
1: Yeah, go on, go on.
3: To be fair, I told her that I liked him first.
1: She's in the wrong. I agree. 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
1: It's Mr. 305 checking in for the remix. You know they had a 75 Street Brazil. Well, this year's gonna be called Calle Ocho. Que hola, gata, que hola, omega. And this is how we gonna do it. Dale!

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2: Oh, yeah.
4: 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So me and my friend have been, like, best friends for so long. She found a boyfriend. I had the biggest crush on him, and we actually hooked up one night, and they're still together.
2: And you just hooked up once?
4: Yeah, we, like, decided to never speak about it again, and she doesn't know.
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4: To be fair, I told her that I liked him first.
2: She's in the wrong. 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
3: My diary.
1: Oh, yeah.
3: I've got a pretty juicy secret in there. So me and my friend have been, like, best friends for so long. She found a boyfriend. I had the biggest crush on him, and we actually hooked up one night, and they're still together.
1: And you just hooked up once?
3: Yeah, we, like, decided to never speak about it again, and she doesn't know.
1: Yeah, yeah, go on, go on.
3: To be fair, I told her that I liked him first.
1: She's in the wrong. I agree. I agree. 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
1: Ah, what happened, doll?
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3: My diary.
1: Oh, yeah.
3: I've got a pretty juicy secret in there. So me and my friend have been, like, best friends for so long. She found a boyfriend. I had the biggest crush on him, and we actually hooked up one night, and they're still together.
1: And you just hooked up once?
3: Yeah, we, like, decided to never speak about it again, and she doesn't know.
1: Yeah, yeah, go on, go on.
3: To be fair, I told her that I liked him first.
1: She's in the wrong. 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
2: Oh, yeah.
4: I've got a pretty juicy secret in there. So me and my friend have been, like, best friends for so long. She found a boyfriend. I had the biggest crush on him, and we actually hooked up one night, and they're still together.
2: And you just hooked up once?
4: Yeah, we, like, decided to never speak about it again, and she doesn't know.
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2: 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I agree. 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
0: Welcome, welcome. It's Australia's biggest party, The Hype. It's Scudder and Ed Coleman here taking you through soundtracking your night out there. How you doing, Ed?
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0: Yes, we do, and we are so excited for the second hour of the show. But to get us there, some of Australia's biggest and best DJs, including yourself, Ed Coleman, to kick off tonight's proceedings. Take it away. This is The Hype.

0: hour of Australia's biggest party. This is The Hype, a big second hour in store.
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1: This is The Hype. Welcome back to Australia's biggest party. Ed Coleman and Scudder with you. It gives me great pleasure to welcome to The Hype none other than global superstar Martin Garrix.
0: And he is so hot right now on the radio with Ed Sheeran. The collab, Repeat It, is 12 years in the making and it's finally released. It's huge. And he's kicking off his exclusive guest mix with it right here on The Hype. The Hype.

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4: 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Ed Coleman and Scudder with you.
5: Yes, that's right. Another hour of The Hype, and this is all exclusive. You will not hear this anywhere else. And to kick off the after party, Ed Coleman in the mix right now. Take it away.

0: This is the Hype After Party. Yeah, what's better than the biggest party in Australia? The biggest after party in Australia. That was Ed Coleman kicking off proceedings just then.
1: Yes, this is the most exclusive party in town. And up next, an exclusive mix from Scudder. 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
1: What's the thing in your house that you need someone to get rid of if you are to die?
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3: My diary.
1: Oh, yeah.
3: I've got a pretty juicy secret in there. So me and my friend have been, like, best friends for so long. She found a boyfriend. I had the biggest crush on him, and we actually hooked up one night, and they're still together.
1: And you just hooked up once?
3: Yeah, we, like, decided to never speak about it again, and she doesn't know.
1: Yeah, yeah, go on, go on.
3: To be fair, I told her that I liked him first.
1: She's in the wrong. I agree. I agree. 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
3: My diary.
1: Oh, yeah.
3: I've got a pretty juicy secret in there. So me and my friend have been, like, best friends for so long. She found a boyfriend. I had the biggest crush on him, and we actually hooked up one night, and they're still together.
1: And you just hooked up once?
3: Yeah, we, like, decided to never speak about it again, and she doesn't know.
1: Yeah, yeah, go on, go on.
3: To be fair, I told her that I liked him first.
1: She's in the wrong. I agree. I agree. Way to flip it, anonymous.
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3: My diary. I've got a pretty juicy secret in there. So me and my friend have been like best friends for so long. She found a boyfriend. I had the biggest crush on him, and we actually hooked up one night, and they're still together.
1: And you just hooked up once?
3: Yeah, we like decided to never speak about it again, and she doesn't know.
1: Yeah, yeah, go on, go on.
3: To be fair, I told her that I liked him first.
1: She's in the wrong. I agree. I agree. 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
8: On the Eastern Air Peninsula today, a cloudy one with a slight chance of a shower and some light winds becoming easterly, 15 to 20 kilometres per hour throughout the morning, then becoming light during the afternoon. Top temperatures in Cleve 13 and Kimber also with a top of 13. On the Lower Air Peninsula, a cloudy one with a slight chance of a shower this morning with some easterly winds, 15 to 25 kilometres per hour becoming light during the afternoon. Top temperatures in Coffin Bay 16, Cummins 14 and Port Lincoln with a top today of 15.
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6: On the west coast, a partly cloudy one today with a medium chance of showers, most likely in the afternoon and evening, with some north to northeasterly winds 20 to 30 kilometres per hour, with top temperatures in Elliston 19 and Woodner with a top of 18. On the eastern Eyre Peninsula, a partly cloudy one with a medium chance of showers, most likely this evening, with some northerly winds 15 to 20 kilometres per hour, with top temperatures in Cleve 16 and Kimber also with a top of 16. And on the lower Eyre Peninsula, a partly cloudy one with a medium chance of showers, most likely in the evening, with some north to northeasterly winds 15 to 20 kilometres per hour, with top temperatures in Coffin Bay 19, Cummins top of 17, and Port Lincoln also with a top today of 17.
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1: What's the thing in your house that you need someone to get rid of if you are to die?
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3: My diary.
1: Oh, yeah.
3: I've got a pretty juicy secret in there. So me and my friend have been, like, best friends for so long. She found a boyfriend. I had the biggest crush on him, and we actually hooked up one night, and they're still together.
1: And you just hooked up once?
3: Yeah, we, like, decided to never speak about it again, and she doesn't know.
1: Yeah, go on.
3: To be fair, I told her that I liked him first.
1: She's in the wrong. I agree. Way to flip it, Anonymous.
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11: Good morning, Alana McIntyre here with the latest. About 15 million people are set to turn out across Iran for the funeral of slain Supreme Leader Ayatollah Khamenei. It's been 4 months since he was killed by the Israeli Air Force. CNN senior correspondent Frederick Pleitgen is there with the morning.
12: Some people have told us that they just want to express their sadness, but others also say they're still downright angry at the United States.
11: The Albanese government's 5% deposit scheme could leave some young homeowners in negative equity. With the market now cooling, people who bought houses under the scheme are at risk of sitting with a mortgage that's bigger than the value of their property. A 50-metre exclusion zone has been set up along a quiet strip of sand north of Townsville. Police have been in the Forest Beach area after a number of unidentified objects were found on Friday. Four, which are suspected to contain hazardous chemicals, are being removed. You'll soon be able to pay your Uber driver with cash if the driver is willing to accept. Customers will still get their price before the trip, and if the driver doesn't have the exact change, it can be handled digitally. It's part of a move to encourage older Australians to start using Uber. And one guest is spilling the beans from Taylor Swift and Travis Kelce's wedding, the CEO of entertainment group AMC, saying their vows were long, entertaining, personal, charming, emotional, irrelevant, and endearing.
8: Sharky Sports Bar, your front row seat to live sport.
11: In AFL, the Blues have downed the Tigers by 2 points at the G. Still, coach Adam Uze is optimistic, saying the frantic final minute will kick some young Tigers into gear.
13: A close game scenario, going through that in front of a big crowd, that will fast-track the development for some of these lads because you want opportunity to win it.
11: GWS beat Frio by 21 points, and we won't be seeing Serena Williams play alongside her sister Venus at Wimbledon. The tennis star pulling out of her doubles campaign after she hurt her knee during her opening round singles loss to Australian Maya Joint.
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15: On the eastern air peninsula today, a cloudy one with a slight chance of a shower and some light winds becoming easterly, 15 to 20 kilometres per hour throughout the morning, then becoming light during the afternoon. Top temperatures in Cleve 13 and Kimber also with a top of 13. On the lower air peninsula, a cloudy one with a slight chance of a shower this morning with some easterly winds, 15 to 25 kilometres per hour becoming light during the afternoon. Top temperatures in Coffin Bay 16, Cummins 14 and Port Lincoln with a top today of 15.
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11: Good morning, Alana McIntyre here with the latest. The whole family was supposed to be going, but now we're hearing reports only Prince Harry will be heading to London next week. It's apparently due to an ongoing dispute over security arrangements. Meghan Markle was supposed to carry out her first engagement there since Megxit back in 2020, with hopes the family would all be united in London again, where King Charles would meet his grandchildren. Mourners in Iran are gathering for the funeral of the late Supreme Leader Ayatollah Khamenei. The country's health ministry says about 15 million people are expected to attend several locations across the country. A mourner, whose words have been translated, has told CNN about her deep grief for the leader.
12: He was a father to me. I even loved him more than my father.
11: Four objects, which are suspected to contain hazardous chemicals, are being removed from a Queensland beach. A 50-metre exclusion zone was set up along a quiet strip of sand north of Townsville. You'll soon be able to use cash to pay for your Uber as part of a push to get older Australians using the service. Customers will still get their price before the trip, and if the driver doesn't have the exact change, it can be handled digitally. And even with NDA signed, details details are trickling out from Taylor Swift and Travis Kelce's wedding. One guest has spilt the beans on socials with a now deleted post. The CEO of AMC writing everything was draped in peach and white when he immediately walked into Madison Square Garden with a magical garden featuring real and artificial flowers. Stevie Nicks performed, with reports so did Paul McCartney.
0: Ampol Hallett Place. Best takeaway curries in town. Phone orders and takeaway.
11: The Giants have defeated the Dockers, ending Frio's winning run in Canberra with a 21-point win. GWS coach Adam Kingsley says their hard work is paying off.
13: I thought we played a game that we've been hoping and aspiring to play for a long period of time. It was really important for us.
11: It came down to the wire at the MCG, but the Blues defeated the Tigers by 2 points and Collingwood had a 6-point victory over Gold Coast.
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1: Starting off in Arno Bay, next low tide at 10.59 this morning, 0.8 of a metre. Next tide this evening at 26 past 5, 1.74 metres. Tumby Bay now, next low tide at 16 past 10 this morning, 0.76 of a metre. Next tide this afternoon at 4.53, 1.79 metres. Sheringa Beach now, next low tide at 8.32 this morning, 0.36 of a metre. Next tide this afternoon at 17 past 3, 1.33 metres. Finally in Port Lincoln, next low tide at 10 o'clock this morning, 0.65 of a metre. Next tide this afternoon at 4.26, 1.6 metres.
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1: On the eastern air peninsula today, a cloudy one with a slight chance of a shower and some light winds becoming easterly, 15 to 20 kilometres per hour throughout the morning, then becoming light during the afternoon. Top temperatures in Cleve 13 and Kimber also with a top of 13. On the lower air peninsula, a cloudy one with a slight chance of a shower this morning with some easterly winds, 15 to 25 kilometres per hour becoming light during the afternoon. Top temperatures in Coffin Bay 16, Cummins 14, and Port Lincoln with a top today of 15.
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3: My diary. 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So me and my friend have been like best friends for so long. She found a boyfriend. 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
1: And you just hooked up once?
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1: 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I agree. 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
4: 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It's more powerful than you think. 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
13: Good morning, Alana McIntyre here with the latest. Jets are roaring over Washington, D.C. as America celebrates 250 years of independence. Thousands of seats have been set up in front of a stage where Donald Trump is set to speak. The event's been pushed in an effort to keep people out of the sun during an intense heat wave. A record-breaking fireworks display is also expected. While Vice President J.D. Vance has addressed sailors in New York Harbor.
14: So I say to all my fellow Americans, I'm proud of you. Happy birthday, and happy birthday to our great nation.
13: Concerns for Australian wildlife today with the first case of H5 bird flu being confirmed along the east coast. The sixth confirmed case has been detected in a bird near Hawke's Nest in New South Wales. While the illness mostly impacts birds, the same strain has had a major impact on some mammals elsewhere in the world. Anthony Albanese is off to Fiji to sign a landmark treaty. He kicks off a whirlwind week of diplomatic meetings. The Prime Minister will then push on to the Solomon Islands to progress negotiations on a new treaty there. Prince Harry is set to head to London by himself next week without his wife and children as originally planned. It's understood the family is not going to be provided with taxpayer-funded police security in the UK, so now Meghan Markle and their children are no longer going. And several workers were reportedly escorted out of Madison Square Garden accused of trying to take photos during Taylor Swift and Travis Kelce's wedding.
12: Sharky Sports Bar, your front row seat to live sport.
13: A chaotic finish, but Carlton have walked away from the G with a 2-point win over the Tigers. Interim coach Josh Fraser says they started a little slower than they would have liked.
8: Yeah, there's a lot of lessons out of that game for us, and I think it continues to highlight the work we've got in front of us. I think credit to Richmond. We knew what we were walking into. They were a spirited young outfit.
13: Collingwood beat Gold Coast, GWS defeated Frio, and Serena Williams says she's heartbroken to have to withdraw from doubles at Wimbledon, the tennis star injuring her knee during her first round defeat.
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15: On the eastern air peninsula today, a cloudy one with a slight chance of a shower and some light winds becoming easterly, 15 to 20 kilometres per hour throughout the morning, then becoming light during the afternoon. Top temperatures in Cleve 13 and Kimber also with a top of 13. On the lower air peninsula, a cloudy one with a slight chance of a shower this morning with some easterly winds, 15 to 25 kilometres per hour becoming light during the afternoon. Top temperatures in Coffin Bay 16, Cummins 14 and Port Lincoln with a top today of 15.
16: To hear things that can't be unheard.
17: I can't remember what I was talking about.
18: My lord. This is what it's like.
17: Oh my god.
18: Working with a ball of hair.
16: This is Moira and Big Trev. There's never been a
19: friend like us. That's just never not funny.
17: It's the funniest thing ever.
19: Because if you haven't figured out who Big Trev is, he's the guy from Big Brother 20-something years ago.
20: Yeah,
19: 2004. With the enormous fro.
20: He does. And now it's dreadlocks. Even more and looks like a furball.
19: A Lamington furball.
20: Lamington furball.
19: Because he's old exactly now. Right.
20: We hope you're having a lovely weekend. Yeah. We hope to entertain you over the next little while.
17: We just did.
20: With some stories about nightmare neighbours. Mm-hmm. Who or what is the worst thing you've had to live next door to?
21: Me.
20: Absolutely.
17: Oh. And when you're counting on your fingers, hello. When you're counting on your fingers, do you use your index finger first or your thumb first when you're counting 1, 2, 3, 4, 5? It's index.
20: No.
17: And then.
20: That's not. What? Why?
17: Thumb. No.
20: Because then you're going backwards. 1, 2, 3, 4, 5. And then the thumb's first.
17: How are you going backwards?
20: Thumb. Index.
17: Fair thumb.
20: Fifing. Pinky.
19: Anyway, we're professional talkers.
20: Aren't we?
19: And we are here for the next hour to entertain you.
20: Sorry. So sorry.
19: It's Moira and Big Trev.
17: What?

0: for your weekend right now, Moira and Big Trev.
1: I want you to count to five, but using your hands.
2: Okay. So
1: what is the first part of your finger or thumb that you use?
2: Thumb.
1: Finger.
2: I always index go, finger.
1: Yeah, what? Index finger.
2: Why?
1: One, two, three, four, and then thumb.
2: So
1: last.
2: Five is the thumb.
1: Yeah, five is the thumb.
0: But you're starting at the index finger going across and then start going back again.
1: I think it's because the index finger looks like a one. So one, two, three. High five. That's how I got brought up.
0: High four.
2: One, plus two, one. Yeah, it's high four plus.
1: Why
2: a thumb.
1: Would you use a thumb first?
2: Because it's on the side.
1: No.
2: It's the first thing on the
1: first
2: hand.
1: Thing is like this.
0: No, but it's
2: you know what something
0: middle.
2: Else I've noticed? Is that you count with your left hand.
1: Count with my left hand?
2: Yeah.
1: That's my right hand.
2: I'm facing you.
3: Oh, we need cameras in here.
2: Oh, my God.
1: Yeah, something I've mentioned about you, Trevor. You're very dark in the night.
0: You know how when I look at you, you're back to front?
3: Oh, sure. Just stop it.
1: I look at you, Trevor. Your hair is very long. Ben, when I look at you, you look tall.
3: Like a man.
1: No, I always go index finger first. One, two, three, four,
2: left hand.
1: Five. With my left hand and then with my right hand.
2: All right.
0: You just held up your left hand.
1: When you yeah, said
0: with your right
3: I'm
0: hand.
3: I'm confused.
1: Yeah, I always go index finger first, always. Number one, because you when you point your hand in the air, I'm number one.
2: Okay.
1: You put, you don't go, oh, I'm number one, and put your thumb up,
0: right,
1: do
0: well,
1: you?
0: If you care enough to call and weigh in on this, we'd love to hear from you.
1: But isn't that right? If you go, I'm number one, you wouldn't put your thumb up, would you?
2: No, but
1: you put your
2: when
1: finger.
2: You're counting, you go from the outside across.
1: No.
2: Your left hand.
1: One.
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0: It's Moira and Big Trev, who is trying to prove how wrong he is, as usual.
1: No, I'm not. When you're counting, do you use your thumb or your index finger first?
2: To start with, one.
1: If you're, when your boys were little, and you're giving them to the count of three to go to bed, do you go one for thumb first, or do you go one with your finger up, pointy finger first? You do pointy finger first, wouldn't you?
0: I go count of five. What does that mean?
1: Well, you go one.
0: I start with my thumb.
1: That's one. You do not.
2: I start with my thumb.
1: Yeah,
2: absolutely.
1: Oh, yeah.
2: Every chance. Every, yes.
1: You two are just rage-baiting me.
2: One.
1: Oh. You go one. Two. You just did it.
2: Oh. I feel dirty.
0: Ew. Anyway, well, how do you start counting? With a thumb or a finger? That's the question.
1: Matty, how do you start counting?
2: Thumb.
3: Trev, you are off your head, mate.
1: You're off your head.
3: Mate, I'm sitting out at the backyard having a cold Great Northern and some beef jerky, and I'm telling you now, when you count, you go thumb, and then you continue.
1: Yeah,
3: you don't start with the pointy finger. What the hell, mate?
1: You always start with your pointy finger. You don't start with your thumb.
3: Open that hand, Moisey. Yeah. Open the hand with the five fingers and slap him.
2: Oh, slap. Okay. All right, I can do that.
1: Yeah. Like with a finger first.
0: Good on you, Matty. We appreciate that.
2: Ellie, what do you reckon? Is it thumb or index finger?
4: Index.
2: Okay.
0: Why don't you have a thumb, Ellie?
1: Wow. Sorry, Ellie. Would have been hilarious if you said no.
2: Yeah,
1: but yes, finger first. Thank you, Ellie.
2: All right, Ellie, thank you very much. One.
1: Louisa, do you start with your index finger or your thumb when you're counting?
5: My index finger.
1: Thank you very much, Ellie.
2: What is going
1: and
2: on?
1: And Louisa.
2: Oh, my gosh.
1: Thank you very much. We always like common sense on this show.
2: Mm.
0: Do we now?
2: Mickey, thumb or index finger?
5: For sure.
2: Absolutely. Yep.
1: Do you say index finger?
2: We're giving you a thumbs up, Mickey, through the radio.
5: Thumbs up. And just to take it up a bit, sometimes you pop both thumb and first finger out and go straight to number three.
2: Oh, you're a crazy lady.
1: Oh, wow.
5: Hey.
1: Hey.
2: Just
5: to keep yourself sharp.
2: Oh, that's right.
1: All right, Mickey. Sounds like you banged your head.
0: Well, it's two all.
1: Right.
2: Yeah. All right, this is it for Roz.
1: Roz, do you start with your thumb or index finger when you're counting?
6: My left thumb is number one. I'm right-handed, but I always start with my left thumb.
2: Same.
6: But my right thumb is number six.
1: Mine. Oh. That's wrong.
2: So hang on, when you count to ten.
0: Oh, no, that's right.
6: Yeah, if I'm using one hand, I'll use left hand and go
1: finger.
6: Thumb first.
2: Yeah.
6: And then the thumb is number six. If I'm using two hands.
2: Yeah.
6: My right thumb is always number six.
2: Mm-hmm. Yeah.
1: Have you got kids, Ross?
6: So I go thumb and then thumb.
2: You're
6: saying.
1: No,
6: I'm smart.
1: No, I'm just saying. Do you have kids? Like, if you're yelling at your kids.
6: I learn from everybody else's
2: Yeah, good on you.
1: Good on you, Ross.
2: Thank you for settling that for us.
1: Sorry for being wrong, Ross, but you're wrong.
2: No.
0: Ross, you are correct.
7: It's Will and Woody. The drive home.
8: What's the thing in your house that you need someone to get rid of if you are to die?
9: Right. Let's go to the anonymous caller.
10: My diary.
8: Oh, yeah.
10: I've got a pretty juicy secret in there. So me and my friend have been, like, best friends for so long. She found a boyfriend. I had the biggest crush on him, and we actually hooked up one night, and they're still together.
8: And you just hooked up once?
10: Yeah, we like decided to never speak about it again and she doesn't know.
8: Yeah, go on.
10: I told her that I liked him first.
8: 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I agree. 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

0: This is Moira and Big Trev.
1: Current affair last night. It's always on at our place. Mm. And they had, like, they've always got such great stories. You know, nightmare neighbours, mm-hmm. how much sugar's in orange juice, mm-hmm. all the really big issues. But this lady last night, so two neighbours were fighting. There is a garbage bin which is chained to a tree. Mm-hmm. So one of the ladies, I love the way it's described in this particular clip as well. She's dressed up to go to a birthday party. So she's in a beautiful pink dress, but she's holding a chainsaw.
2: Oh, and heels.
1: Yeah, and heels. Yeah. Have a listen.
3: Dolled up and dangerous.
4: Stop! Stop! Stop!
3: Danielle's dressed in high fashion for some high drama. When chainsaw meets Katua.
5: What? She had the chainsaw waving it around her.
3: The mum of three seeing red.
5: My heart was beating out of control. I genuinely thought my mum was going to walk out and find me dead.
4: Move the bin and we can put the car in. Just move the f***ing bin.
1: She's got a Ryobi.
2: Oh. Oh, I thought it was like a big, big chainsaw.
1: No. Oh, it's like it's a, bright green.
2: It's for grass.
1: It's the chainsaw adaption that goes with the Ryobi.
2: Oh, so
1: from Bunnings.
2: So as soon as the cord runs out.
1: So she's standing there, like, flicking it around a lot.
2: Yeah.
1: But it's a Ryobi.
6: Yeah. Oh. Probably still a scratcher.
1: I would.
2: What is
1: so
2: she trying to cut?
1: She's trying to cut down this tree that they've got in the driveway. Yeah. I don't know why she obviously took it upon herself at this point of time to do it.
2: Mm.
1: But it's got the bin chained, like, and a chain around the tree.
2: Yeah.
1: And so from what I can tell from her amazing English skills is that she cannot get the car past in the driveway. So therefore, she's decided to chop the tree down.
2: So the bin and the tree
1: are blocking her driveway.
2: Oh, okay. And that's the neighbour's.
1: That's the neighbour's house. So it's a neighbour's bin. So she wants to get rid of the bin.
2: Mm. Well, that's just, hey, can you move your bin?
1: I have no idea. I have a feeling it's because they're a little emotional, these women.
2: I have a feeling that a lot of people are stealing bins down their place because that's secured down to a tree.
1: Yeah.
2: Mm. Has the garbo got his own key for it?
1: Or how does it work?
2: Does he pick up the whole tree?
1: He picks up the whole
2: and
1: tree.
2: And then has to replant it.
1: Yeah.
2: How does that work?
1: Every Wednesday morning.
2: Mm. Is it a yellow or green bin lid?
1: It's red.
6: Yeah, the red.
2: Oh, the red one.
6: Garbage. Yeah,
2: garbage. Once a week. Yeah,
1: we want to know about your nightmare neighbours. Did you have someone like this who's just made no sense whatsoever?
2: No, we've always had really good neighbours. Mm. I think we would be the nightmare neighbours.
1: You are?
2: Yeah.
1: Yeah, I think we are too.
2: Because my sons.
1: To be honest, I mean, seriously, two of our cars got written off at the back of our house a couple of weeks ago.
2: My sons have got these, the booms.
1: Oh.
2: And whenever they go into the bathroom, it's up like 1,000%
6: music. Mm.
2: And then, yeah, they just have to turn down. But they're in there just listening to music. What I used to do when I was little, but yeah, they're like deaf in there. You have to bang on the door just to get them out of the shower. Mm. So I reckon, yeah, we'd be the neighbours.
6: Our neighbours are pretty ordinary.
1: Are they?
6: They yell over the fence when the boys are in the backyard kicking the soccer ball.
1: What? Oh, do they?
6: Yeah.
2: Why?
6: Because it's too loud for them.
1: Oh, come on.
2: When they're kicking the ball around?
6: Yeah.
1: Are they smashing it against the fence?
6: Not their fence.
1: Oh, my gosh. That would be so
2: annoying. So they're reaching over the fence going, hey, stop being kids.
1: Having fun.
2: Yeah.
1: Living your life.
2: I didn't have fun when I was your age.
1: I never have.
2: Yeah, I had to fight Trevor for dinosaur bones.
1: Nightmare neighbours, please.
6: Yep, give us a call. Get it off your chest.

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1: You know, if it's something that I can bop to, I'll bop.
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4: Can I be honest? 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

0: right now, you got Moira and Big Trev.
1: We are talking neighbours and current affair last night. There was a lady with a chainsaw and she was trying to chop a tree down, but she was dressed for a party. It just didn't make any sense.
2: Well, people are busy.
1: Yeah, they are.
2: Yeah.
1: And obviously that tree was, that's at that point in time, it was time to get the Ryobi out.
2: Yeah.
1: And there's, you know, the lady saying, oh, she was waving it around. I thought I was going to die.
2: A lot of people out there, a little bit of ADHD.
1: A little bit, oh.

0: Head out to the party. 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Oh, no, I'm going to go out to a party. Put my dress on.
1: What's a perimenopausal woman right
0: yeah,
1: there?
0: Yeah,
1: Bill. Case study one. Jane, tell us about your
0: this
1: nightmare.
0: This is where it started.
1: Nightmare neighbour, please.
2: Okay, I've had a couple. So on one side, I've had a single mum and her new boyfriend and their kids.
1: Okay.
2: Yeah. At 3 a.m., I've had a police raid next door.
3: Oh.
2: And then the police knock on my door to ask if I could look after the kids.
3: No way.
1: What?
0: Oh.
2: Then a week later, two doors up from me, we had another police raid.
1: Oh, God.
3: Yeah.
2: And then the neighbour on the other side of me, she went off at her ex-partner's new wife that turned up.
3: Yeah.
2: Pick up the kids, and she decided to smash the car up and the police got called again.
1: Oh,
2: so,
1: my gosh.
3: God.
2: Great.
1: Are you very close to, together as well?
2: Yes, we're on top of each other. Yeah. We're in one of the newer states up here.
4: It's like Jane from the block.
1: Oh, my gosh.
0: Hey, Claire, your nightmare neighbours, what have you got?
5: Okay, so our neighbour, she was crazy on all different levels. Like, she'd always yell at my kids when they're in the backyard, tell them to be quiet. Like, she was horrible. Anyway, one day I heard, like, these dogs barking, and she had a dog, but you never really heard it. And I was like to my husband, I swear, like, I can hear a dog that I'm not used to. Anyway, we were kind of, like, peeking through the garage just to, like, see where the noise was coming from. And she had put dog noises through a speakerphone and blasted it on the speaker out of her laundry.
3: What?
5: So it was literally just dogs barking. Just to piss us off. It was insane.
3: Oh, my
1: that
3: God.
1: That is crazy.
3: That's ridiculous.
5: And then she saw us, obviously, catch her, and she quickly, immediately turned the dog noises off and slammed her door shut. Like,
1: oh.
5: It was crazy.
1: That's brilliant.
0: She sounds awesome.
1: Oh, my God.
5: We don't live next to her anymore.
1: Good. I'm glad.
0: Wow.
3: God.
1: Oh. Yeah.
0: Oh,
1: Claire,
0: thank you.
1: Claire.
0: Thanks,
1: wow.
0: Claire.
1: Kelly, tell us about your nightmare neighbour.
6: Yes, mine's a bit like Ben's. So we moved into our place. We'd only been there a few months. It was the end of school, last day of the term for the year. And my eldest daughter had about 10 of her friends over.
3: Yeah.
6: And they were all outside playing in the pool, having fun, being kids. They're about 14. And we had the neighbour jump up and stick her head over the fence tell them to be quiet. Then another occasion, my two younger ones love jumping on the trampoline in the rain, and it was before school, and I'm like, yep, go jump on the trampoline before you have to get ready, and she stuck her head over again and said, can you keep it down?
3: Oh, great.
0: Yeah, can relate.
1: Fun times.
6: How dare they have fun in their own home.
1: Exactly.
3: Yeah. Go find it somewhere
1: else.
3: You're
1: a horrible mother, Kelly. Yeah. Have been letting your children have fun.
3: Go to a park and have fun.
1: Oh, get out of here.
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16: Good morning, Alana McIntyre here with the latest. Testing is underway after a bird was found deceased on Sydney's northern beaches. Authorities set up an exclusion zone on the sand in front of the South Narrabeen Surf Life Saving Club yesterday. New South Wales confirmed its first deadly H5 strain this weekend near Hawk's Nest, while 4 cases have been confirmed in WA and 1 in SA. Invasive Species Council CEO Jack Goff has told Sunrise, if you see a sick bird, it's best to stay away and simply take a photo.
17: You use the phone in your pocket and send it through to the authorities so that people can then go and do that assessment, because we know that right now it's about putting out those spot fires. At the moment, there is no evidence that we've got persistent spread within our wildlife populations.
16: A 32-year-old woman has been arrested over the death of a child north of Sydney. The woman turned up to a police station on the New South Wales Central Coast last night. A short time later, a boy believed to be 4 was found deceased inside a unit in Wyong. Anthony Albanese is travelling to Fiji this week with hopes of securing cooperation between Suva and Canberra. The Prime Minister will then travel to the Solomon Islands to discuss a new treaty. Prince Harry is set to head to London solo next week without his wife and children as originally planned. The family is not going to receive taxpayer-funded police security. And a source claims Paul McCartney performed I Wanna Hold Your Hand at Taylor Swift and Travis Kelce's star-studded wedding at Madison Square Garden. Stevie Nicks also performed.
7: Ampol Hallett Place. Best takeaway curries in town. Phone orders and takeaway.
16: The Blues have downed the Tigers by 2 points at the G. Still, coach Adam Uze is optimistic, saying the frantic final minute will kick some young Tigers into gear.
18: We're going through that in front of a big crowd. That will fast-track the development of some of these lads.
16: GWS beat Frio by 21 points, and we won't be seeing Serena Williams play alongside her sister Venus at Wimbledon after the star tennis player hurt her knee.
19: Air Peninsula Stud Merino Breeders Pre-Sale and Pol Merino Expo is on July 6 from 10 a.m. at the Woodner Showgrounds. 19 of the EP's leading breeders will display selections of their top quality stud rams in preparation for the upcoming selling season. The Elders EP Champion Hoggett Ram will be judged at 12 noon, with a winning stud receiving a merchandise pack from Curtis's. The Air Peninsula Stud Merino Pre-Sale and Pol Merino Expo, July 6th at the Woodner Showgrounds from 10 a.m.
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14: From West Coast waters, east to northeasterly winds 10 to 15 knots with seas around 1 metre, the swell southwesterly to 3 metres. Central coast waters, easterly winds 10 to 15 knots with seas around 1 metre, the swell southwesterly 3 to 4 metres, decreasing to 3 metres during the evening. Finally, on Spencer Gulf waters, easterly winds 10 to 15 knots with seas around 1 metre, the swell south to southwesterly 1 to 1.5 metres, increasing to 1.5 to 2.5 metres south of Castle Wallaroo.
7: 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Weather Watch.
14: On the eastern air peninsula today, a cloudy one with a slight chance of a shower and some light winds becoming easterly 15 to 20 kilometres per hour throughout the morning, then becoming light during the afternoon. Top temperatures in Cleve 13 and Kimber also with a top of 13. On the lower air peninsula, a cloudy one with a slight chance of a shower this morning with some easterly winds 15 to 25 kilometres per hour becoming light during the afternoon. Top temperatures in Coffin Bay 16, Cummins 14 and Port Lincoln with a top today of 15.
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14: 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That's up next.

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1: So as you know, we are doing Share on Air at the moment. We're teaming up with our great mates at West Coast Youth and Community Support. And we love the team there. They're such a great bunch of people. And joining me actually from the team, I've got Tim and Darren. Hello, guys. How are you?
2: Yeah, good, thanks.
3: I'm good, thank you.
1: Well, you guys do so many different things in our community, and there's so many different areas of West Coast Youth and Community Support. So what is it that you guys do?
2: Want me to go first?
3: Yeah.
2: Okay, I'll go first. So I run a youth sports and rec program and take lots of young people fishing and getting involved in different sports and things.
1: Oh, cool. So is that the salmon comp?
2: Yeah, we'll have a crew going up to Elliston for the salmon comp.
1: Yeah, that's awesome. So how would the bus help you guys?
2: Well, at the moment, we're really limited with the amount of young people we can take with us. So obviously having a second bus would be absolutely epic and just give so much more opportunity to the young people in our community.
1: Yeah, amazing. Well, the more the merrier, I guess, is the message coming out of that one for the bus.
2: Yeah, and it's really sad to have to say no to young people that want to get involved, just because we don't have the space and the vehicles to be able to do it.
1: Yeah, well, hopefully with these online auctions, we can raise enough money to get that bus. Now, Darian, same question to you. What is it that you do and how would the bus help you?
3: I work across multiple different teams at West Coast Youth and Community Support. I'm in the youth programs in the Strong Family, Strong Community program and also in the homelessness team. So see quite a few different clientele, people, youth, all that kind of stuff. And I think the youth bus would really help, I guess, in the way that, you know, school holiday programs, that kind of stuff, it can kind of impact on if other programs are running and need that bus for their people to attend different events. So we could have multiple things running at once and still allowing multiple youth people to come join us in activities.
1: So you've got a lot of different things going on all at once that another bus would be handy to have there.
3: Yeah, there is often times that the bus is out with a different program and we're like, youth might come in asking for a lift home and we're like, oh, there's too many of you to fit in a car. So it just gives that more of a flexibility with all our services.
1: Yeah. Well, there you go. There's a couple of reasons why this new bus would absolutely help our community. Because as we know, West Coast Youth and Community Support, they love giving back to the community. It's what they do best. So get online and get bidding today. Share on air. Go to magic89.9.com.au. Tim, Darren, thanks for jumping in and having a chat.
2: Awesome. Thanks for having us.
3: Thank you.
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0: 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The Elders EP Champion Hoggett Ram will be judged at 12 noon, with a winning stud receiving a merchandise pack from Curtis's. 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
2: Well, Mr. Shane A. Bassett is a guy we love catching up with every Thursday because he tells you what you need to be going and seeing at Lincoln Cinema and what you need to be going and seeing on your streaming services. Going to share the chat I had with him up next.